0: Good. 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That's a wrap, baby. 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Are you getting this? Look at this. They're being cut. That's what happens when you work with couples. Oh my gosh.
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0: Woo! Didn't know we were making a porno.

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7: For these rappers, I apologize. I know it ain't fair. Only ball I drop. New Year's, Times Square. The world is mine. Six cents. I see the seven cents. Now, baby, let's get started for life.